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Ain't it crazy, baby? 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Sparks flying over Bud Lights. 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
1: 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It's 15 Celsius, 59 Fahrenheit. A recent announcement to increase the speed limit on the 402 has raised some concerns. Yesterday, the Four Tories announced the highway from Waterworks Road to 350 meters east of Colburn Road in Sarnia would see the speed limit boosted to 110 kilometers an hour later this summer. Mayor Mike Bradley says the westbound stretch of highway in Sarnia between Modlin Road and Colburn Road is different, given the high volume of truck traffic heading to the Bluewater Bridge.
2: We had hoped the Gordie Howe Bridge would be open for business. That's not happening. So that means we're going to have a long, hot summer here of more truck traffic and perhaps more car traffic. So I hope the province has really taken a good look at that part from Colburn out to Modlin. We're increasing the speed significantly. Given the history of that particular stretch of highway, it may not be a good thing to do.
1: Currently, the speed limit on the westbound Highway 402 at Indian Road is 70 kilometers an hour as you approach the international border crossing. The speed limit increase on the 402 follows a previous boost in 2022 from Waterworks Road to London following a three-year pilot project. The latest change will take effect on July 1st. Atura Power says it will continue to explore opportunities at the former Lambton Generating Station site. In a statement sent to Sarnia News Today, the company said the independent electricity system operator did not accept their proposal for a new natural gas power plant in St. Clair Township. Mayor Jeff Agar says tax dollars, good-paying jobs, and spin-off work are lost as a result of the decision. According to Agar, Atura wasn't the only rejected proposal. He says he plans to keep fighting to bring the former OPG site back to life. Much of the optimism many had about an upcoming court battle against the proposed Dresden landfill was lost during a recent public meeting. Members of the municipality of Chatham-Kent's administration held an information session last night, answering residents' questions and outlining all efforts to stop the project. A big part of the discussion focused on September's court hearing, with staff explaining that even if they win, the project can still happen. That's because the project could be brought before the Ontario Land Tribunal or simply approved by the province through a minister's zoning order. Despite this, the municipality says it intends to continue the legal fight. And the estimated jackpot in tonight's Catch the Ace draw at the Sarnia Legion is $3.4 million. Donations of pet food, treats, and toys will also be collected for the Sarnia Humane Society and caregivers of Petrolia Ferals. Cloudy today. Showers and thunderstorms are expected. A high of 24, 29 with the humidity. Mainly cloudy with a chance of showers and thunderstorms tonight. A low of 13. For tomorrow, cloudy. Winds out of the north. A high of 20. It's 15 Celsius, 59 Fahrenheit.
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1: In sports, Canada will face South Africa on Sunday in Los Angeles in the knockout stage of the FIFA World Cup following a 2-1 loss to Switzerland in Vancouver yesterday. South Africa upset South Korea 1-0 to finish second in Group A. Mexico blanked Czechia 3-0. Bosnia had a 3-1 win over Qatar. Brazil claims top spot in Group C with a 3-0 win over Scotland. Morocco doubled Haiti 4-2 to secure second place in that group. And the U.S. tonight will face Turkey in World Cup action. The Netherlands will face Tunisia. The Toronto Blue Jays fell 3-1 to the visiting Houston Astros yesterday. Treya Savage gave up two hits, one run, and five walks, while striking out five batters in 5 2/3 innings for Toronto. The Jays are home to Texas tonight on Big Country 103.9 at 7. The Yankees doubled the Tigers 4-2 to win that series. Boston suffered an 8-6 loss to Colorado. Pittsburgh beat Seattle 11-1. And on day two of the NBA draft, the Toronto Raptors selected guard Jordan Bradley from Arizona with the 50th pick. The Pistons have reportedly traded Isaiah Stewart to Memphis for three future second-round draft picks. I'm Stephanie Shabs.
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1: Cloudy today with a chance of showers, risk of a thunderstorm as well. Winds out of the south, high of 24, 29 with the humidity. Mainly cloudy with the chance of showers and thunderstorms tonight, a low of 13. For Friday, cloudy, winds out of the north, a high of 20. Cloudy Saturday, a high of 25.
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2: The Big Buzz.
3: Well, if you are getting ready for the day and you're maybe going to hop into the shower, you might want to reconsider using that washcloth or that loofah sponge.
4: A dermatologist say washing your hands is the safest and most effective way to clean your body. Your hands are less likely to irritate the skin, and unlike loofahs, they don't sit around collecting bacteria between showers.
3: Yeah, I can see ours just on that handle of that shower. Mm-hmm. Just sitting there.
4: I mean, I've heard this before, that loofahs can be a breeding ground for germs if they're not cleaned after every use, thoroughly rinsed out and then left to dry. And that can be really bad if you've got any sort of skin issues like eczema, acne, sensitive skin. Washcloths apparently are a little bit better, but they still come with a warning from dermatologists because, you know, if you use them every day, you could actually damage your skin's protective barrier.
3: So loofah bad, washcloth okay, but your own hands, that's the way to go.
4: Best.
3: All right. See, shower tips on the show. We cover everything.
4: Now you know.
3: M&M's fan? Are you a fan?
4: I think I like Smarties better.
3: Do you? Okay. Well, yes, I get the patriotism thing.
4: I do love almond M&M's, mind you. They are delicious.
3: I've never had almond M&M's.
4: I think you can sometimes get them here in Canada. They're more of a thing to get in the States. But can you believe that it's been over 30 years since blue M&M's were introduced and replaced the tan ones?
3: I can't even remember that, to be honest with you.
4: I guess it was a big news when it happened.
3: I just thought blue was around forever. Well, now we might be seeing some changes because of some dyes going away. Mars is rolling out a new version of M&M's without artificial dyes, which will be exclusively available on Amazon later this summer in August. These special packs will not have any blue or brown M&M's because they're still trying to figure out how to color those M&M's.
4: Yeah, using some natural dyes.
3: Yeah.
4: So there's not going to be any surveys to determine new colors because this isn't a permanent change. This is just like for the natural M&Ms, and then they'll have the ones with like your red 40.
3: Yeah, they're trying to figure out how to get these blue and brown ones going.
4: Mm-hmm. But they have natural dye alternatives for red, orange, yellow, and green already. But they're going to be less vivid, is what they're saying.
3: Fine by me. Like, I'm not really going to stare at them. I'm just going to eat them and enjoy them.
4: As long as my M&Ms don't taste like turmeric or red beets.
3: Because that's what they're using, right?
4: Yeah.
3: That's what I like, is when I need a snack. I would like some beet M&Ms. So for blue, they chose a type of high-protein algae that some would refer to as a superfood, and others call it, quote, pond scum.
4: Ooh.
3: Which, again, is
4: gross.
3: Very, very delectable.
4: Yeah.
3: Really appetizing. But it's been gumming up these factory machines, so they're trying to figure out if they need to change these machines or find something else that's blue. It seems like it's a big to-do, just start trying to get these blue M&Ms.
4: But they're having trouble with brown, too. And I thought brown was just like, put all the colors together and you usually get brown.
3: Right. Just trial and error, right? Special packs of M&Ms will be marked as free of synthetic dyes, and the regular packs will remain available in stores for the next little while. Funny fella, he's Ryan Hamilton. I think he was on The Tonight Show recently. He's got a new special on Netflix, Ryan Hamilton, on why the title of the special is This Just Hit Me.
5: I was hit by a bus. Very weird to say you got hit by a bus. People go, what do you mean you got hit by a bus? A bus hit me. I truly meant it literally. It's kind of physics after that. And I didn't want a tragedy to happen to me. But once it happened, I did want the empathy of a tragedy, just to be honest. But I realized with time that getting hit by a bus is not a tragedy. It's a comedy. And I can prove it. If someone says I got hit by a car, people go, oof, I'm so sorry. But if someone says I got hit by a bus, it will go, oof. How did you not see it? I mean, they're so big. It hit me. I didn't hit it. And why did you take the side of the bus so quickly?
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0: Good morning. I'm Stephanie Jabs. Cloudy today. Could see some more showers and thunderstorms. A high of 24. It's 15 Celsius, 59 Fahrenheit. More speed limit increases are expected along sections of the 402 next month. The province is increasing the speed to 110 kilometers an hour from Waterworks Road to 350 meters east of Colburn Road in Sarnia and from the 401 to White Oak Road in London. Sarnia Mayor Mike Bradley hopes that officials did their due diligence.
1: I think the one concern would be that there have been a number of major traffic accidents in this particular stretch between Colburn and Molan, and I hope that they've done their diligence on what the impact of this will be.
0: The change takes effect at the end of July. Atura says it plans to explore new paths for the former LGS site. In a statement to Sarnia News today, the company says the independent electricity system operator did not accept their proposal for a new natural gas power plant in St. Clair Township. Full details on our website. Back-to-back powerful earthquakes have struck Venezuela, collapsing buildings in the capital, Caracas, and killing at least 32 people. An estimated 700 people have been injured. The level of destruction to the country remains unclear. And if you purchase lottery tickets in Chatham, a winning one sold last year is about to expire. The OLG says there are just 2 weeks left to claim a $100,000 Encore prize from the Lotto Max draw on July 8th, 2025. Cloudy today, showers and thunderstorms, a high of 24, 29 with the humidity. Mainly cloudy with the chance of showers and thunderstorms tonight, a low of 13. It's 15 Celsius, 59 Fahrenheit.
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1: Sarnia Lampton's Big Country Weather.
3: Cloudy today with a chance of showers, risk of a thunderstorm as well. Winds out of the south, high of 24, 29 with the humidity. Mainly cloudy with the chance of showers and thunderstorms tonight, a low of 13. For Friday, cloudy, winds out of the north, a high of 20. Cloudy Saturday, a high of 25.
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2: Did you know that Britain used to be connected to mainland Europe by a now-submerged landmass? It was called Doggerland.
3: I wish it was still there.
2: Kind of a fun name.
3: Yeah. Did you know cows can, in fact, walk downstairs? But it's very difficult for them. And they'll only do it if they have to.
2: Sounds like me with exercise sometimes. Only if I have to.
3: I'm not going down there.
2: The Rush Hour movies, specifically Rush Hour 2, they had all this, like, fake money when they were filming, right? As part of the scenes.
3: Right.
2: But it was apparently so realistic that some of the extras stole some of it and tried to spend it. The Secret Service wound up raiding the prop company that made it, seizing some, and then they accused the company of counterfeiting.
3: Oh, no. You're paid when you're an extra in a movie, I would think, right?
2: Mm-hmm.
3: Okay.
2: Well, yeah, but they were probably like, ooh, maybe this is real. Or it looks real enough that we should try spending it.
3: We'll stretch this even further. And did you know of a tradition in Japan, specifically in a town called Akita, Japan? It's called Namahage, where grown men dress up like demons to scare children into behaving.
2: That's terrifying.
3: Isn't it? They go from house to house, yelling stuff like, are there any crybabies at home? Or, are naughty kids around? And apparently that's supposed to make kids behave.
2: It sounds similar to like that Krampus thing that they do around Christmas over in like Germany and stuff. Have you seen those pictures?
3: I don't think so, no.
2: It's like they go around with St. Nicholas and the good kids get rewarded and the bad kids get tortured by the demon, Krampus.
3: One city in Japan I probably won't be visiting anytime soon.
1: Today's 4, 3, 2, 1. 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
0: Sarnia Lambton's Big Country weather.
8: Cloudy today with a chance of showers, risk of a thunderstorm as well. Winds out of the south, high of 24, 29 with the humidity. Mainly cloudy with the chance of showers and thunderstorms tonight, a low of 13. For Friday, cloudy, winds out of the north, a high of 20. Cloudy Saturday, a high of 25.
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1: With an update from SarniaNewsToday.ca, I'm Stephanie Shavs. Cloudy today, could see some more showers and thunderstorms, a high of 24. It's 15 Celsius, 59 Fahrenheit. Starting July 31st, the speed limit on the 402 in Sarnia from Waterworks Road to 350 meters east of Colburn Road will be 110 kilometers an hour. The province announced the planned speed limit boost yesterday. Sarnia Mayor Mike Bradley says he hopes due diligence was conducted when deciding to make the change.
2: In the past, we've had a whole group of different speed limits on that stretch of highway from the bridge out to Modlin, and it's been very confusing for people. So trying to bring some consistency to it is good. I just hope they've taken a really good look at the safety issues as it relates from Colburn to Modlin.
1: The speed limit increase on the 402 follows a previous boost in 2022 from Waterworks Road to London following a three-year pilot project. Atura Power says it will continue to explore opportunities at the former Lambton Generating Station site. As Melanie Irwin tells us, the independent electricity system operator did not accept their proposal for a new natural gas power plant in St. Clair Township.
3: While the Riverside Generating Station project was not selected through the recent procurement process, Atura Power says it remains appreciative of St. Clair Township, Indigenous communities, and industry groups for their strong support and collaboration. Atura says it respects the operator's competitive process to ensure Ontario secures reliable and cost-effective electricity to meet evolving needs, and it'll continue to assess future opportunities for the Riverside site in alignment with system needs. I'm Melanie Irwin.
1: The community of Dresden's continued frustration against a proposed landfill was on display during a public meeting last night. The municipality of Chatham-Kent shared information regarding a traffic study done by the company looking to operate the landfill. It showed that all traffic would avoid going directly through Dresden, instead traveling through nearby communities of Thamesville and Kent Bridge. So far, Chatham-Kent has spent about $125,000 fighting the project. A new report says emergency department wait times across Canada are made longer by a lack of available spots in long-term care homes and other programs. According to the Canadian Institute for Health Information, patients who could have been discharged to rehab centers, long-term care facilities, or home care end up waiting an average of 24 days in hospital inpatient units, tying up beds for other patients. The Canadian Press says the report also found that from April 2024 to March 2025, half of the admitted patients waited in the ER for over 16 hours. And an estimated $3.4 million is up for grabs in tonight's Catch the Ace draw at the Sarnia Legion. The fundraiser, now in its 42nd week, will also be collecting donations of pet food and treats for the Humane Society and Petrolia Ferals. Cloudy today, chance of showers and thunderstorms, high of 24, 29 with the humidity. Mainly cloudy with a chance of showers and thunderstorms tonight, a low of 13. Cloudy tomorrow, a high of 20. It's 15 Celsius, 59 Fahrenheit.
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1: In sports, Canada will face South Africa on Sunday in Los Angeles in the knockout stage of the FIFA World Cup following a 2-1 loss to Switzerland in Vancouver yesterday. South Africa upset South Korea 1-0 to finish second in Group A. Mexico blanked Czechia 3-0. Bosnia had a 3-1 win over Qatar. Brazil claims top spot in Group C with a 3-0 win over Scotland. Morocco doubled Haiti 4-2 to secure second place in that group. And the U.S. tonight will face Turkey in World Cup action. The Netherlands will face Tunisia. The Toronto Blue Jays fell 3-1 to the visiting Houston Astros yesterday. Treya Savage gave up two hits, one run and five walks, while striking out five batters in 5 2/3 innings for Toronto. The Jays are home to Texas tonight on Big Country 103.9 at 7. The Yankees doubled the Tigers 4-2 to win that series. Boston suffered an 8-6 loss to Colorado. Pittsburgh beat Seattle 11-1. And on day two of the NBA draft, the Toronto Raptors selected guard Jordan Bradley from Arizona with the 50th pick. The Pistons have reportedly traded Isaiah Stewart to Memphis for three future second-round draft picks. I'm Stephanie Shabs.
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saw the old man's face. Front page obituary, he was a millionaire. He left his fortune to some guy he barely knew. His kids were mad as hell.

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1: We are Sarnia Lampton's Big Country 103.9. Good morning and happy Thursday. Big Breakfast rolls right along. It is Mike and Cheryl as we are into the final few days of June already. Cheryl, I can't believe that.
2: It is hard to believe. Yeah, Canada Day next Wednesday, July 1st. But the Village of Point Edward getting into the Canada Day festivities a little bit early tonight. They've got some early Canada Day celebrations taking place. 4 until 8 p.m. at the Point Edward Waterfront Park, right underneath the Blue Water Bridge there. So there's going to be live music, face painting, a super slide inflatable, hockey shootout and soccer darts, basketball zone, a golf chip challenge, plus free pizza and cupcakes.
1: So they've got something for literally everybody.
2: It sounds so much fun. So looking for something to do tonight and get in the Canada Day festivities a little bit early. 4 until 8 p.m. this evening at the Point Edward Waterfront Park.
1: Very good. So if you want to find out more about that and everything else that's going on, it's going to be a busy, it's going to be a busy summer. So keep an eye on our website, the Big Events section, anytime you like, bigcountry1039.com.
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11: Cloudy today with a chance of showers, risk of a thunderstorm as well. Winds out of the south, a high of 24, 29 with the humidity. Mainly cloudy with the chance of showers and thunderstorms tonight, a low of 13. For Friday, cloudy, winds out of the north, a high of 20. Cloudy Saturday, a high of 25.
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1: Good morning, I'm Stephanie Shabs. Cloudy today, chance of showers and thunderstorms with a high of 24. It's 15 Celsius, 59 Fahrenheit. Atura Power says it will continue to explore opportunities at the former Lambton Generating Station site. In a statement to Sarnia News Today, the company said the independent electricity system operator didn't accept their proposal for a new natural gas power plant in St. Clair Township. Mayor Jeff Agar says tax dollars, good-paying jobs, and spin-off work are lost as a result of the decision. He says he plans to keep fighting to bring the former OPG site back to life. On Wednesday, the four Tories announced the Highway 402 from Waterworks Road to 350 meters east of Colburn Road in Sarnia would see the speed limit boosted to 110 kilometers an hour. That change is set to take effect on July 31st. Chatham-Kent's administration held an information session last night, answering residents' questions and outlining efforts to stop the proposed Dresden landfill project. A big part of the discussion focused on September's court hearing, with staff explaining that even if they win, the project can still happen. Details on our website. And the estimated jackpot in tonight's Catch the Ace draw at the Sarnia Legion is $3.4 million. A reminder, shuttles will be running again between Centennial Park and Christina Street beginning at 12:30. Cloudy today, chance of showers and thunderstorms, a high of 24. Mainly cloudy with the chance of showers and thunderstorms tonight, a low of 13. It's 15 Celsius, 59 Fahrenheit.
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1: 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It is Mike, and no shortage of things going on around here, Cheryl.
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0: Sarnia Lambton's Big Country Weather.
11: Cloudy today with a chance of showers, risk of a thunderstorm as well. Winds out of the south, a high of 24, 29 with the humidity. Mainly cloudy with a chance of showers and thunderstorms tonight, a low of 13. For Friday, cloudy, winds out of the north, a high of 20. Cloudy Saturday, a high of 25.
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3: Dan and Shay crashed a fan's wedding earlier this month. They planned the surprise with the bride's maid of honor, then performed multiple songs, including Marry You Again, which is coming out tomorrow.
4: Mm-hmm.
3: Now, since then, they've actually been making it a trend to crash more weddings, probably to help promote the new song, which is about getting married. So make sure you're following Dan and Shay on social media to see all those videos.
4: Normally, you would hate wedding crashes. For the most part, I would think.
3: No, but
4: I think
3: with this, they showed up, I'd be happy.
4: Absolutely. Chris Young, hey, some good news here. He safely landed after his aircraft experienced brake failure during a flight from Nashville for Father's Day weekend. Chris Young shared some details on his social media, crediting skilled pilots and ground fire department crews for the successful emergency landing. Brake failure on the plane. Luckily, had some amazing pilots, that he wrote, ending up landing safely, he added. Chris Young was traveling to spend Father's Day with his father when the incident occurred. Luckily, everything's okay after that.
3: And I think we all know that Jelly Roll is very generous. Well, he recently paused a recent show to call out a fan that he recognized because she comes to a lot of concerts, and he gave her free concert tickets for life.
5: Right here, make sure she never buys a ticket to a show again. This is like the sixth show I've seen her. We'll never buy another ticket to my concert, ever. We will take care of that tonight. This is like the fifth time I've seen you on this tour. Thank you. This is so awesome. Thank you.
4: Show me a guy with a bigger heart than Jelly Roll. Quite something. So good for Jelly. And also in other news, he released his first song since he split from his wife, Bunny. It's called Hands Up, and it's meant to be an inspiring track about never giving up. New one from Jelly Roll, as we give you a clip here.

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3: Sarnia Lambton's Big Country weather.
4: Cloudy today with a chance of showers, risk of a thunderstorm as well. Winds out of the south, high of 24, 29 with the humidity. Mainly cloudy with the chance of showers and thunderstorms tonight, a low of 13. For Friday, cloudy, winds out of the north, a high of 20. Cloudy Saturday, a high of 25.
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13: Celebrating on this June 25th, 6 months until Christmas. Yeah, I said it. Nicole Taylor White and Mike White are having their 15th anniversary. Wishing you many more years of love and happiness with love from mom and dad and all your family. Pat Gleason turns 85. Happy birthday to our young at heart older sister. Love your younger siblings. Holly Ann Restorick is 70 plus one. Her younger, loving husband and family saying happy birthday. Bailey Ostoff is celebrating. Liv Van Dale is turning 8, goes to Don Euphemia School, but she's actually turning 8 on Sunday, June 28th. But this is the message we got from her family. Tomorrow's the first day of summer vacation, and she will not be up to hear the birthday bunch. So can you please put it on today's. Have a great birthday, Liv, and enjoy your summer sleep-ins. And that is from Mama, Dad, Ken's, the dogs, Dixie, and Dex, actually turning 8 on Sunday, June 28th. But this is the message we got from her family. Tomorrow's the first day of summer vacation, and she will not be up to hear the birthday bunch. So can you please put it on today's. Have a great birthday, Liv, and enjoy your summer sleep-ins. And that is from Mama, Dad, Ken's, the dogs, Dixie, and Dax. Woof!

0: 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So even if the little darlings are sleeping in, make sure you get those birthdays to us. 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
1: With an update from SarniaNewsToday.ca, I'm Stephanie Shabs. Showers and thunderstorms possible with a high of 24 today. It's 16 Celsius, 61 Fahrenheit. Atura Power says it will continue to explore opportunities at the former Lambton Generating Station site. As Melanie Irwin reports, the independent electricity system operator didn't accept their proposal for a new natural gas power plant in St. Clair Township.
2: While the Riverside Generating Station project was not selected through the recent procurement process, Atura Power says it remains appreciative of St. Clair Township, Indigenous communities, and industry groups for their strong support and collaboration. Atura says it respects the operator's competitive process to ensure Ontario secures reliable and cost-effective electricity to meet evolving needs, and it'll continue to assess future opportunities for the Riverside site in alignment with system needs. I'm Melanie Irwin.
1: A recent announcement to increase the speed limit on the 402 has raised some concerns. Yesterday, the Four Tories announced the highway from Waterworks Road to 350 meters east of Colburn Road in Sarnia would see the speed limit boosted to 110 kilometers an hour later this summer. Mayor Mike Bradley says the westbound stretch of the highway in Sarnia between Modlin and Colburn Road is different, given the high volume of truck traffic heading to the Bluewater Bridge.
3: We had hoped the Gordie Howe Bridge would be open for business. That's not happening. So that means we're going to have a long, hot summer here of more truck traffic and perhaps more car traffic. So I hope the province has really taken a good look at that part from Colburn out to Modlin. We're increasing the speed significantly. Given the history of that particular stretch of highway, it may not be a good thing to do.
1: The speed limit increase on the highway follows a previous boost in 2022 from Waterworks Road to London following a three-year pilot project. The latest change takes effect on July 31st. Chatham Kent yesterday held an information session to answer residents' questions and outline all efforts to stop York One's proposed Dresden landfill project. A big part of the discussion focused on September's court hearing, which staff explained that even if they win, the project could still happen. That's because the project could be brought before the Ontario Land Tribunal or simply approved by the province through a minister's zoning order. Back-to-back powerful earthquakes struck Venezuela, collapsing buildings in the capital and killing at least 32 people. An estimated 700 have been injured. The level of destruction to the country is still unclear. And tickets will go on sale at noon today in the latest Catch the Ace draw at the Sarnia Legion downtown. The estimated jackpot tonight, $3.4 million. Cloudy with a chance of showers and thunderstorms today, a high of 24, 29 with the humidity. Mainly cloudy with a chance of showers and thunderstorms tonight, a low of 13. It's 16 Celsius, 61 Fahrenheit.
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1: In sports, Canada will face South Africa on Sunday in Los Angeles in the knockout stage of the FIFA World Cup following a 2-1 loss to Switzerland in Vancouver yesterday. South Africa upset South Korea 1-0 to finish second in Group A. Mexico blanked Czechia 3-0. Bosnia had a 3-1 win over Qatar. Brazil claims top spot in Group C with a 3-0 win over Scotland. Morocco doubled Haiti 4-2 to secure second place in that group. And the U.S. tonight will face Turkey in World Cup action. The Netherlands will face Tunisia. The Toronto Blue Jays fell 3-1 to the visiting Houston Astros yesterday. Treya Savage gave up 2 hits, 1 run, and 5 walks, while striking out 5 batters in 5 2/3 innings for Toronto. The Jays are home to Texas tonight on Big Country 103.9 at 7. The Yankees doubled the Tigers 4-2 to win that series. Boston suffered an 8-6 loss to Colorado. Pittsburgh beat Seattle 11-1. And on day two of the NBA draft, the Toronto Raptors selected guard Jordan Bradley from Arizona with the 50th pick. The Pistons have reportedly traded Isaiah Stewart to Memphis for three future second-round draft picks. I'm Stephanie Shavs.
6: Long before you're a heat grump in a heat slump, install a heat pump or get a jump on AC maintenance today. 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

0: Big Breakfast. And now, four random facts.
1: Did you know that Britain used to be connected to mainland Europe by a now submerged landmass? It was called Doggerland.
2: I wish it was still there.
1: Kind of a fun name.
2: Yeah. Did you know cows can, in fact, walk downstairs? But it's very difficult for them. And they'll only do it if they have to.
1: Sounds like me with exercise sometimes. Only if I have to.
2: I'm not going down there.
1: The Rush Hour movies, specifically Rush Hour 2, they had all this, like, fake money when they were filming, right? As part of the scenes.
2: Right.
1: But it was apparently so realistic that some of the extras stole some of it and tried to spend it. The Secret Service wound up raiding the prop company that made it, seizing some, and then they accused the company of counterfeiting.
2: Oh, no. You're paid when you're an extra in a movie, I would think, right?
1: Mm-hmm.
2: Okay.
1: Yeah, but they were probably like, ooh, maybe this is real. Or it looks real enough that we should try spending it.
2: We'll stretch this even further. And did you know of a tradition in Japan, specifically in a town called Akita, Japan? It's called Namahage, where grown men dress up like demons to scare children into behaving.
1: That's terrifying.
2: Isn't it? They go from house to house, yelling stuff like, are there any crybabies at home? Or, are naughty kids around? And apparently that's supposed to make kids behave.
1: It sounds similar to, like, that Krampus thing that they do around Christmas over in, like, Germany and stuff. Have you seen those pictures?
2: I don't think so, no.
1: It's like they go around with St. Nicholas and the good kids get rewarded and the bad kids get tortured by the demon, Krampus.
2: One city in Japan I probably won't be visiting anytime soon.
0: Today's 4, 3, 2, 1. 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
11: Sarnia Lambton's Big Country Weather.
12: Cloudy today with a chance of showers, risk of a thunderstorm as well. Winds out of the south, high of 24, 29 with the humidity. Mainly cloudy with the chance of showers and thunderstorms tonight, a low of 13. For Friday, cloudy, winds out of the north, a high of 20. Cloudy Saturday, a high of 25.
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1: Good morning, I'm Stephanie Shabs. Cloudy today, chance of showers and thunderstorms with a high of 24. It's 16 Celsius, 61 Fahrenheit. Atura Power says it will continue to explore opportunities at the former Lambton Generating Station site. In a statement to Sarnia News Today, the company said the independent electricity system operator didn't accept their proposal for a new natural gas power plant in St. Clair Township. Mayor Jeff Agar says tax dollars, good-paying jobs, and spin-off work are lost as a result of the decision. He says he plans to keep fighting to bring the former OPG site back to life. On Wednesday, the four Tories announced the Highway 402 from Waterworks Road to 350 meters east of Colburn Road in Sarnia would see the speed limit boosted to 110 kilometers an hour. That change is set to take effect on July 31st. Chatham-Kent's administration held an information session last night, answering residents' questions and outlining efforts to stop the proposed Dresden landfill project. A big part of the discussion focused on September's court hearing, with staff explaining that even if they win, the project can still happen. Details on our website. And the estimated jackpot in tonight's Catch the Ace draw at the Sarnia Legion is $3.4 million. A reminder, shuttles will be running again between Centennial Park and Christina Street beginning at 12:30. Cloudy today, chance of showers and thunderstorms, a high of 24. Mainly cloudy with the chance of showers and thunderstorms tonight, a low of 13. It's 16 Celsius, 61 Fahrenheit.
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2: Well, if you don't have a second favorite country to root for in the World Cup, I think maybe we found it for you.
3: Yeah, Cape Verde's goalie, he's 40 years old, and he had one wish when he made it to the World Cup. He wanted his mom to be there to see him make his, you know, debut at the World Cup. Unfortunately, though, she doesn't even have a passport. Cape Verde, it's like off the coast of Africa.
2: It's a ways.
3: Yeah, it's a small sort of like little island nation, and it was going to be almost next to impossible. So here's the thing, though. She had this made these emotional comments following the match against Spain. They went viral. And people around the world have now rallied to help make sure that she made it to Miami, I believe, to watch them play their second match.
2: So that's where the internet comes in huge. People came together. Many people came together and action was taken. According to different reports, officials from the U.S. State Department, from FIFA, from lawmakers south of the border, and Cape Verde's Football Federation, they all came together to help clear a path for Evora to travel to Miami for the tournament to watch this whole thing happen.
3: Yeah, so, I mean, 24 hours was the journey. That'd be exhausting, but she made it. And when she arrived at the airport, FIFA officials and volunteers welcomed her when she arrived.
2: Amazing.
3: So got to go and watch her son play in person at the World Cup.
2: Some great news stories as the World Cup continues.
4: You invited our friend Becky Wellington Horner from the city of Sarnia to join us this morning.
5: That's right. Hello, Becky.
6: Hi there. How's everybody today?
5: We are fantastic, and it's very exciting. Next Wednesday, of course, July 1st, our Canada Day celebrations in the city of Sarnia. They are super fun, Hillary. You're in for a great day. Let's talk a little bit about how the day works, Becky.
6: Well, the day starts very, very early in the morning for us and the volunteers, where you get to Canatare, and the food fires up for the multicultural food booth, and everybody's very excited in Canatare Park. And I know the kinsmen at the parade route are starting to get ready, getting things organized to line up the floats and bands and things for the parade. So it's a very exciting early day for everybody.
5: Now, the Canada Day parade starts at 11:30 at the corner of Colburn and Lakeshore, and then it heads down to Canatara Park, where there's lots going on. From, you mentioned, the food, multicultural food booths, food vendors, there's face painting, inflatables, and a new this year, a Canada Day drumming celebration led by the Joyful Noise Drummers. Everyone's invited to join that at 2:30. Bring out their drums.
6: Yeah, that's very new. That's this year for us. And we're hoping that people just come out. It doesn't really matter what you want to drum on. Bring a pail. We don't care. It's going to be a fun 2:30, 6 minutes, and we're going to be televised, and it's going to be shown right across the national TV. So it's kind of a new fun thing for Sarnia to get involved with.
5: And it's a full day of fun family entertainment at Canatara Park. And then in the evening, things shift to Centennial Park from 6 till 10:30. You've got live music, an extreme dog stunt show, buskers, food vendors, and, of course, the fireworks over the bay.
4: This sounds incredible, but it's...
6: Oh, it is.
4: It also sounds exhausting.
6: It is.
5: And you mentioned the volunteers helping out first thing on July 1st. And an event like this really cannot happen without volunteers in our community. And we want to mention that volunteers are needed for something really specific this year. Becky, tell us about that.
6: Well, parades are, you know, they just don't happen as easy as everyone thinks they do. We need people to be volunteering at the barricades along the parade route. So almost every crossroad of the side street needs a volunteer at it to ensure that there's no cars and things going through. So we're looking at around 50 volunteers to add to the volunteers that we already have to make sure that this is not happening. So we're asking the public out there, if they want to come forward and volunteer, help us out, that would be fantastic.
4: Now, you are suggesting that, say you live along the parade route, maybe you can just come out from your house and hang out, bring your lawn chair, be ready to go?
6: Well, you have the first view of the parade. You got the best seat in the house, I guess, if you're right there.
5: And it is something that you need to be 18 or older for, and it's right along the parade route. Like you said, it's front and center watching the parade. And the shifts run around 3 hours. You're looking some from 9:30 till 12:30, some from 10 until 12:30. And it really is important to keep vehicles off of the parade route. And volunteering, guess what, everyone? Feels really good.
4: It does. And people will say thank you. And it'll be nice.
5: Yeah, so
6: it's a nice, and you want people. I mean, people really enjoy the parade. So we don't want to see anything interfere with us being able to operate the parade. The kinsmen are wonderful, but I mean, as anything, they're looking for volunteers as well. So if anybody can help out, that would be great.
5: And if anybody is hearing this and thinking I can do that, we suggest you go to sarnia.ca. There is a Canada Day volunteer form right there. Get signed up that way. You can also call the Strangway Center and speak to someone about it there. But really, let's get this done, Sarnia. We need about 50 volunteers the day of the parade. You get to watch the parade and help keep everyone safe with the barricades.
4: And don't forget, oh Canada!
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10: Cloudy today with a chance of showers, risk of a thunderstorm as well. Winds out of the south, high of 24, 29 with the humidity. Mainly cloudy with the chance of showers and thunderstorms tonight, a low of 13. For Friday, cloudy, winds out of the north, a high of 20. Cloudy Saturday, a high of 25.
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0: Storms today, a high of 24. It's 16 Celsius, 61 Fahrenheit. Enbridge Pipelines is conducting routine maintenance activities at its Plank Road site in Sarnia this morning. Neighbors may notice periods of increased activity and occasional petroleum odors. The work is set to wrap up around noon today. Atura says it plans to explore new paths for the former LGS site in Sinclair Township. In a statement sent to Sarnia News today, the company said the independent electricity system operator did not accept their proposal for a new natural gas power plant at the site. Full details are posted at sarnianewstoday.ca. Starting July 31st, the speed limit on the 402 in Sarnia from Waterworks Road to 350 meters east of Colburn will be 110 kilometers an hour. The province announced the planned speed limit boost yesterday. Mayor Mike Bradley says he hopes that due diligence was conducted when deciding to make the switch.
1: In the past, we've had a whole group of different speed limits on that stretch of highway from the bridge out to Moulin, and it's been very confusing for people. So trying to bring some consistency to it is good. I just hope they've taken a really good look at the safety issues as it relates from Colburn to Moulin.
0: The speed limit increase on the 402 follows a previous boost in 2022 from Waterworks Road to London, following a three-year pilot project. The community of Dresden's continued frustration against a proposed landfill was on display during a public meeting last night. The municipality of Chatham-Kent shared information regarding a traffic study that was done by York One, the company looking to operate the landfill. It showed that all traffic to the site would avoid going directly through Dresden, instead travel through nearby communities like Thamesville and Kent Bridge. So far, Chatham-Kent has spent about $125,000 fighting the project. If you purchase your lottery tickets in Chatham, a winning one was sold last year and it's about to expire. The OLG says there are just 2 weeks left to claim a $100,000 Encore prize from the Lotto Max draw on July 8th, 2025. And an estimated $3.4 million up for grabs in tonight's Catch the Ace at the Sarnia Legion. The fundraiser, now in its 42nd week, will also be collecting donations of pet food and treats for the Humane Society and Petrolia Ferals from ticket buyers. Tickets go on sale at noon. Cloudy today with a chance of showers and thunderstorms, a high of 24, 29 with the humidity. Mainly cloudy with a chance of showers and thunderstorms tonight, a low of 13. Cloudy tomorrow, a high of 20. It's 16 Celsius, 61 Fahrenheit.
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0: In sports, Canada will face South Africa on Sunday in Los Angeles in the knockout stage of the FIFA World Cup following a 2-1 loss to Switzerland in Vancouver yesterday. South Africa upset South Korea 1-0 to finish second in Group A. Mexico blanked Czechia 3-0. Bosnia had a 3-1 win over Qatar. Brazil claims top spot in Group C with a 3-0 win over Scotland. Morocco doubled Haiti 4-2 to secure second place in that group. And the U.S. tonight will face Turkey in World Cup action. The Netherlands will face Tunisia. The Toronto Blue Jays fell 3-1 to the visiting Houston Astros yesterday. Treya Savage gave up 2 hits, 1 run, and 5 walks, while striking out 5 batters in 5 2/3 innings for Toronto. The Jays are home to Texas tonight on Big Country 103.9 at 7. The Yankees doubled the Tigers 4-2 to win that series. Boston suffered an 8-6 loss to Colorado. Pittsburgh beat Seattle 11-1. And on day two of the NBA draft, the Toronto Raptors selected guard Jordan Bradley from Arizona with the 50th pick. The Pistons have reportedly traded Isaiah Stewart to Memphis for 3 future second-round draft picks. I'm Stephanie Shabs.
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1: 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Cloudy with a chance of showers and thunderstorms.

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0: Sarnia Lambton's Big Country Weather.
1: Cloudy today with the chance of showers, risk of a thunderstorm as well. Winds out of the south, high of 24, 29 with the humidity. Mainly cloudy with the chance of showers and thunderstorms tonight, a low of 13. For Friday, cloudy, winds out of the north, a high of 20. Cloudy Saturday, a high of 25.
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2: 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Lots of ways to get at us. Good morning. Happy Thursday. It is a Big Breakfast. Mike and Cheryl, and this thing is just going crazy. This Catch the Ace, how high is it going to get?
3: $3.4 million is the estimated jackpot for tonight's draw. So people are already lined up there to go and get their tickets. And if you are headed down to purchase a ticket, remember there are shuttles running again between Centennial Park and Christina Street. That starts at 12:30. And they're also asking you to bring along donations of pet food, treats, and toys this week. Those will also be collected for the Sarnia Humane Society and the Caregivers of Petrolia Feral. So bring along those donations.
2: I've seen so many posts and photos and videos and just the lines and how long these lines are.
3: And it's no one's won yet, so
2: right, yeah.
3: Maybe this is the week.
2: Unbelievable. So make sure you grab yours if you don't have yours yet, or get some more. See if you can get the jackpot eventually. Thank you for voting yesterday at BigCountry1039.com. The big question. And how'd that turn out,
3: Cheryl? We were asking if you have a swimming pool. 33% said yes, they do have one. So might be coming over next week. Looks like it might be getting a little hot.
2: Yeah, looking at some low 30s next week at this point anyway. So summertime is certainly here. So thanks for your votes yesterday. And another summertime tradition, maybe looking after your garden in the backyard. And I think maybe this is going to be the summer where a lot of people are going to start to grow their own vegetables, because that's one of the foods that are going up in price.
3: So tomato prices rose 45% year over year in the month of May. 45%!
2: Wow, and that's by far and away the number one thing, right?
3: Yeah. When they looked at the Consumer Price Index with Stats Canada. So tomatoes, now why are they so high? Well, they've been caught in the crossfire of weather, tariffs, and war. There's been a freeze down in Florida, lots of rain in Mexico, which has reduced yields. Plus, a lot of the growers in Mexico haven't planted as much because they're worried about tariffs, and they won't be able to export as many tomatoes, especially the ones I think that get canned or fresh tomatoes. Now, according to some of the local like greenhouse growers around here, I know they've said that they expect prices to kind of equalize as the summer goes on and their tomato crops come out. But right now, though, if you want fresh tomatoes, good luck with that.
2: Yeah, and that's, I'd say, far and away my favorite vegetable. And we actually are growing tomatoes. That's
3: nice.
2: One of the things we're growing. So I think we got ahead of the game with that one.
3: Perfect. So I might be borrowing some of those tomatoes, if you don't mind, later this summer.
2: I don't. We'll bring in a bunch. We'll at least sustain ourselves with tomatoes. So that spawns our question on our website today.
3: We want to know, do you have a vegetable garden? That is our question of the day. You can go and vote now on our website, BigCountry1039.com.
1: Sarnia Lambton's Big Country Weather.
4: Cloudy today with a chance of showers, risk of a thunderstorm as well. Winds out of the south, high of 24, 29 with the humidity. Mainly cloudy with the chance of showers and thunderstorms tonight, a low of 13. For Friday, cloudy, winds out of the north, a high of 20. Cloudy Saturday, a high of 25.
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1: Good morning, I'm Stephanie Shabs. Enbridge Pipelines is conducting routine maintenance activities at its Plank Road site in Sarnia this morning. Neighbors may notice periods of increased activity and occasional petroleum odors. The work is set to wrap up around noon today. Atura Power says it will continue to explore opportunities at the former LGS site in St. Clair Township. The independent electricity system operator did not accept their proposal for a new natural gas power plant. While the Riverside Generating Station project was not selected through the recent procurement process, Atura Power says it will continue to assess future opportunities for the Riverside site in alignment with system needs. The province announced yesterday the planned speed limit boost on a section of the 402 in Sarnia. Mayor Mike Bradley says he's hoping due diligence was conducted when deciding to make the change. Details are on our website. A new report says emergency department wait times across the country are made longer by a lack of available spots in long-term care homes and other

0: programs. The Canadian Press says the report by the Canadian Institute for Health Information found that from April 2024 to March 2025, half of admitted patients waited in the ER for over 16 hours. And tickets go on sale at noon today in the latest Catch the Ace draw at the Sarnia Legion. The estimated jackpot, $3.4 million. Cloudy with a chance of showers and thunderstorms today, a high of 24, 29 with the humidity. Mainly cloudy tonight. There is a chance of showers and thunderstorms again tonight, a low of 13.
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0: In sports, Canada will face South Africa on Sunday in Los Angeles in the knockout stage of the FIFA World Cup, following a 2-1 loss to Switzerland in Vancouver yesterday. South Africa upset South Korea 1-0 to finish second in Group A. Mexico blanked Czechia 3-0. Bosnia had a 3-1 win over Qatar. Brazil claims top spot in Group C with a 3-0 win over Scotland. Morocco doubled Haiti 4-2 to secure second place in that group. And the U.S. tonight will face Turkey in World Cup action. The Netherlands will face Tunisia. The Toronto Blue Jays fell 3-1 to the visiting Houston Astros yesterday. Treya Savage gave up two hits, one run, and five walks, while striking out five batters in 5 2/3 innings for Toronto. The Jays are home to Texas tonight on Big Country 103.9 at 7. The Yankees doubled the Tigers 4-2 to win that series. Boston suffered an 8-6 loss to Colorado. Pittsburgh beat Seattle 11-1. And on day two of the NBA draft, the Toronto Raptors selected guard Jordan Bradley from Arizona with the 50th pick. The Pistons have reportedly traded Isaiah Stewart to Memphis for three future second-round draft picks. I'm Stephanie Shabs.
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4: Sarnia Lambton's Big Country Weather.
5: Cloudy today with a chance of showers, risk of a thunderstorm as well. Winds out of the south, high of 24, 29 with the humidity. Mainly cloudy with the chance of showers and thunderstorms tonight, a low of 13. For Friday, cloudy, winds out of the north, a high of 20. Cloudy Saturday, a high of 25.
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0: Sarnia Lambton's Big Country Weather.
1: Cloudy today with a chance of showers, risk of a thunderstorm as well. Winds out of the south, high of 24, 29 with the humidity. Mainly cloudy with the chance of showers and thunderstorms tonight, a low of 13. For Friday, cloudy, winds out of the north, a high of 20. Cloudy Saturday, a high of 25.
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0: Sarnia Lambton's Big Country 103.9. Sarnia's 2026 Canada Day celebrations feature a full day of free festivities spread across Canaterra Park and Centennial Park. The day includes a morning parade, multicultural entertainment, family-friendly activities, food, and an evening fireworks display over the bay. The Canada Day parade begins at 11:30 a.m. at the intersection of Colburn Road and Lakeshore Road, traveling west on Lakeshore, south onto Christina Street, and enter Canaterra Park at Cathcart Boulevard. The main field activities are on from 11 a.m. to 4 p.m., featuring inflatables, balloons, clowns, face painting, and more. The band shell kicks off at 12:30 with the Lambton Concert Band, and a variety of food vendors will be serving up a multicultural feast.
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Good morning. I'm Stephanie Shavs. Enbridge Pipelines is conducting routine maintenance activities at its Plank Road site in Sarnia this morning. Neighbors may notice periods of increased activity and occasional petroleum odors. The work is set to wrap up around noon today. Atura Power says it will continue to explore opportunities at the former LGS site in St. Clair Township. The independent electricity system operator did not accept their proposal for a new natural gas power plant. While the Riverside Generating Station project was not selected through the recent procurement process, Atura Power says it will continue to assess future opportunities for the Riverside site in alignment with system needs. The province announced yesterday the planned speed limit boost on a section of the 402 in Sarnia. Mayor Mike Bradley says he's hoping due diligence was conducted when deciding to make the change. Details are on our website. A new report says emergency department wait times across the country are made longer by a lack of available spots in long-term care homes and other programs. The Canadian Press says the report by the Canadian Institute for Health Information found that from April 2024 to March 2025, half of admitted patients waited in the ER for over 16 hours. And tickets go on sale at noon today in the latest Catch the Ace draw at the Sarnia Legion, the estimated jackpot $3.4 million. Cloudy with a chance of showers and thunderstorms today, a high of 24, 29 with the humidity. Mainly cloudy tonight, there is a chance of showers and thunderstorms again tonight, a low of 13. In sports, Canada will face South Africa on Sunday in Los Angeles in the knockout stage of the

0: FIFA World Cup following a 2-1 loss to Switzerland in Vancouver yesterday. South Africa upset South Korea 1-0 to finish second in Group A. Mexico blanked Czechia 3-0. Bosnia had a 3-1 win over Qatar. Brazil claims top spot in Group C with a 3-0 win over Scotland. Morocco doubled Haiti 4-2 to secure second place in that group. And the U.S. tonight will face Turkey in World Cup action. The Netherlands will face Tunisia. The Toronto Blue Jays fell 3-1 to the visiting Houston Astros yesterday. Treya Savage gave up 2 hits, 1 run, and 5 walks, while striking out 5 batters in 5 2/3 innings for Toronto. The Jays are home to Texas tonight on Big Country 103.9 at 7. The Yankees doubled the Tigers 4-2 to win that series. Boston suffered an 8-6 loss to Colorado. Pittsburgh beat Seattle 11-1. And on day 2 of the NBA draft, the Toronto Raptors selected guard Jordan Bradley from Arizona with the 50th pick. The Pistons have reportedly traded Isaiah Stewart to Memphis for 3 future second round draft picks. I'm Stephanie Shavs.
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2: Cloudy today with a chance of showers, risk of a thunderstorm as well. Winds out of the south, a high of 24, 29 with the humidity. Mainly cloudy with the chance of showers and thunderstorms tonight, a low of 13. For Friday, cloudy, winds out of the north, a high of 20. Cloudy Saturday, a high of 25.
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1: With an update from SarniaNewsToday.ca, I'm Melanie Irwin. Environment Canada is forecasting severe thunderstorms this afternoon and evening, capable of producing strong winds, large hail, and possibly a tornado. A severe thunderstorm watch is posted for Sarnia-Lambton and surrounding areas. Environment Canada says if threatening weather approaches, you should take cover in a basement or interior room. You may notice some activity near the Suncor Dock and St. Clair River today. Sarnia's Suncor refineries conducting an emergency response drill. Training is expected to wrap up by the end of the day. Plans for proposed new police headquarters are on the back burner as the service focuses on which repairs need to take place at the current Christina Street facility. Board Chair Kelly Ash says they're still discussing what needs to be done.
2: The things that need to get fixed first, I don't know what that are. The stairs are an issue, and then they'll put a game plan together to get that done. So that part will affect the budget, but not the new building.
1: The strategic business plan and updated 2027 operating budget estimate will be reviewed in the fall. Previous estimates to complete repairs and upgrades to the current police facility were pegged at about $4.4 million. The town of Plimpton, Wyoming is celebrating the opening of a brand new state-of-the-art washroom facility near the baseball diamond at Canton Park. It was made possible through a $150,000 capital grant from the Ontario Trillium Foundation. Mayor Gary Atkinson is thankful.
3: We're very fortunate that we applied for a Trillium grant through the Ontario Trillium Foundation, and we were successful. We have an AODA washroom that's at the Canton Park. Canton Park's one of our hardball parks in Wyoming, and it's going to be very accessible for all people.
1: Atkinson says the project promotes inclusivity, accessibility, and a more welcoming public space for everyone. A 77-year-old Wallaceburg man is planning to drive his mobile scooter over 700 kilometers to raise money for cancer. Don Wells will start his journey in Walpole Island and end in Ottawa. He says sharing his own experience with cancer inspired the journey.
4: When I was down in London and when I was in the cancer unit part, and I seen some of these kids and some of these adults and the way what they were going through, man, is just awful.
1: Wells has done several rides throughout his life, but says this will be his last. He plans to kick off the ride at the Walpole Island Arena at 10 a.m. Monday. If you're headed to buy tickets for Catch the Ace this afternoon, pet food and treats are being collected.

0: For the Humane Society and Petrolia Ferals. Tonight's estimated jackpot at the Sarnia Legion is $3.4 million. As mentioned, a severe thunderstorm watch is posted for Sarnia Lambton, mainly cloudy with a chance of significant showers, risk of a thunderstorm this afternoon. High of 24, humidex at 29, mainly cloudy tonight, chance of showers, risk of a thunderstorm, a low of 13. Right now it's 19 Celsius, 66 Fahrenheit. I'm Melanie Irwin.
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4: 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The Toronto Blue Jays begin a 4-game weekend series against Texas at Rogers Center. Kevin Gausman gets the ball for Toronto. The Rangers counter with left-hander Mackenzie Gore. First pitch is just after 7 on Big Country 103.9. Detroit is home to Houston, the Yankees in Boston. There are 6 matches on today's World Cup schedule as the group stage continues. They include Sweden taking on Japan, the U.S. versus Turkey, Paraguay against Australia. The round of 32 begins Sunday with Canada facing South Africa. The Charlotte Hornets have traded guard LaMelo Ball along with Josh Green to the Minnesota Timberwolves. The Hornets get forward Naz Reid, a 2033 first-round pick, 3 first-round pick swaps, and 3 second-round picks. 3 games across the WNBA, including Toronto hosting Los Angeles. And this week's PGA Tour stop is the Travelers Championship from the TPC River Highlands. Names in contention in today's opening round include Canadian Nick Taylor, along with Eric Cole, Ben James, and Tom Hogue. I'm Josh Boyes.
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0: Sarnia Lambton's Big Country Weather.
1: Mainly cloudy with a significant chance of showers and a risk of a thunderstorm this afternoon. High of 24, humidex at 29. Mainly cloudy tonight, chance of showers, risk of a thunderstorm, a low of 13. Cloudy on Friday, high of 20.
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0: Good afternoon, I'm Melanie Irwin. A severe thunderstorm watch is posted for Sarnia-Lambton and the surrounding area. Environment Canada is forecasting severe thunderstorms this afternoon and evening, capable of producing strong winds, large hail, and possibly a tornado. Sarnia's Suncor refinery is conducting an emergency response drill today. Increased activity may be noticed near the company dock and the St. Clair River. The Sarnia Police Service is taking a look at what repairs need to be done to the current facility and what will take priority. Details will be included in a strategic plan that'll be reviewed by the board in the fall. Board Chair Kelly Ash says plans for a proposed new headquarters are being put on the back burner.
1: We got to focus on this building, focus on the service, get the repairs done to this building.
0: Funding for the proposed $91 million build was cut from Sarnia City Council's 2026 budget. And the washroom at Canton Park in Plimpton, Wyoming is now fully accessible. Mayor Gary Atkinson says they have some other projects in the works too.
2: Doing some wastewater management, some housing development continues, of course. We have a new complex just outside of Wyoming on Confed with Goldleaf is building for seniors to move into with their own housing units.
0: The washroom upgrade was funded by a $150,000 capital grant from the Ontario Trillium Foundation. Mainly cloudy with significant chance of showers. Risk of a thunderstorm this afternoon. High of 24, humidex at 29. Mainly cloudy tonight. Chance of showers. Risk of a thunderstorm. A low of 13. I'm Melanie Irwin.
3: In sports, it's a quiet day around Major League Baseball. Just 9 games on the schedule. The Toronto Blue Jays begin a 4-game weekend series against Texas at Rogers Center. Kevin Gausman gets the ball for Toronto. The Rangers counter with left-hander Mackenzie Gore. First pitch is just after 7 on Big Country 103.9. Detroit is home to Houston. The Yankees in Boston. There are 6 matches on today's World Cup schedule as the group stage continues. They include Sweden taking on Japan, the U.S. versus Turkey, Paraguay against Australia. The round of 32 begins Sunday with Canada facing South Africa. The Charlotte Hornets have traded guard LaMelo Ball along with Josh Green to the Minnesota Timberwolves. The Hornets get forward Naz Reid, a 2033 first-round pick, 3 first-round pick swaps, and 3 second-round picks. 3 games across the WNBA, including Toronto hosting Los Angeles. And this week's PGA Tour stop is the Travelers Championship from the TPC River Highlands. Names in contention in today's opening round include Canadian Nick Taylor, along with Eric Cole, Ben James, and Tom Hogue. I'm Josh Boyes.
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1: Mainly cloudy with a significant chance of showers and a risk of a thunderstorm this afternoon. High of 24, humidex at 29. Mainly cloudy tonight, chance of showers, risk of a thunderstorm, a low of 13. Cloudy on Friday, high of 20.
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The devil went down to Georgia. He was looking for a soul to steal. He was in a bind because he was way behind and he was willing to make a deal. When he came across this young man sewing on a fiddle and playing it hot, and the devil jumped up on a hickory stump and said, "Boy, let me tell you what. I guess you didn't know it, but I'm a fiddle player too. And if you'd care to take a dare, I'll make a bet with you. Now you play pretty good fiddle, boy, but give the devil his due. I bet a fiddle of gold against your soul, because I think I'm better than you." The boy said, "My name's Johnny, and it might be a sin, but I'll take your bet, and you're going to regret, because I'm the best as ever."

0: Good afternoon. I'm Melanie Irwin. We're being reminded to take cover in a basement or interior room this afternoon and evening if threatening weather approaches. Environment Canada is forecasting severe thunderstorms capable of producing strong winds, large hail, and possibly a tornado. A severe thunderstorm watch has been issued for Sarnia, Lambton, and surrounding areas. You may notice some activity near Suncor's dock on the St. Clair River today. The Sarnia Refinery is conducting an emergency response drill. Training's expected to wrap up at the end of the day. Plans for a new Sarnia police headquarters are being shelved as the Police Service Board focuses on repairs to the current facility. Chair Kelly Ash isn't sure which jobs will take priority, but they're investigating that now to include in this fall's strategic business plan. A new state-of-the-art washroom at Canton Park in Plimpton, Wyoming is promoting inclusivity and accessibility. Plimpton, Wyoming Mayor Gary Atkinson is thankful for the addition that makes the public space more welcoming for everyone.
1: It's one of the more modern ones around, and we're very pleased and thankful that the Ontario government and the Trillium Foundation were able to support us on that. It was past its due date.
0: A $150,000 capital grant from the Ontario Trillium Foundation helped fund the build. Mainly cloudy with a significant chance of showers and a risk of a thunderstorm this afternoon. High of 24, humidex at 29. Mainly cloudy tonight, chance of showers, risk of a thunderstorm, a low of 13. I'm Melanie Irwin.
2: In sports, it's a quiet day around Major League Baseball. Just 9 games on the schedule. The Toronto Blue Jays begin a 4-game weekend series against Texas at Rogers Center. Kevin Gausman gets the ball for Toronto. The Rangers counter with left-hander Mackenzie Gore. First pitch is just after 7 on Big Country 103.9. Detroit is home to Houston. The Yankees in Boston. There are 6 matches on today's World Cup schedule as the group stage continues. They include Sweden taking on Japan, the U.S. versus Turkey, Paraguay against Australia. The round of 32 begins Sunday with Canada facing South Africa. The Charlotte Hornets have traded guard LaMelo Ball along with Josh Green to the Minnesota Timberwolves. The Hornets get forward Naz Reid, a 2033 first-round pick, 3 first-round pick swaps, and 3 second-round picks. 3 games across the WNBA, including Toronto hosting Los Angeles. And this week's PGA Tour stop is the Travelers Championship from the TPC River Highlands. Names in contention in today's opening round include Canadian Nick Taylor, along with Eric Cole, Ben James, and Tom Hogue. I'm Josh Boyes.
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3: Sarnia Lambton's Big Country Weather.
4: Mainly cloudy with a significant chance of showers and a risk of a thunderstorm this afternoon. High of 24, humid exit 29. Mainly cloudy tonight, chance of showers, risk of a thunderstorm, a low of 13. Cloudy on Friday, high of 20.
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0: 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Brightsgrove celebrates Canada Day early on Saturday, June 27th. The Canada Day in the Grove festivities take place at Kenwick Park and are organized by the Brightsgrove Optimist Club. The parade is at 11 a.m. If you would like to participate in the parade, participants meet at Wildwood Park at 10 a.m. There's afternoon festivities with the Optimist Club barbecue, children's rides, live entertainment from noon until 3, and then the evening concert sponsored by the Brightsgrove Family Pharmacy goes from 7 to 10. For more information, visit the Brightsgrove Optimist Club or the official Brightsgrove Optimist Club Facebook page.
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12: Sarnia Lambton's Big Country weather.
0: Mainly cloudy with a significant chance of showers and a risk of a thunderstorm this afternoon. High of 24, humidex at 29. Mainly cloudy tonight, chance of showers, risk of a thunderstorm, a low of 13. Cloudy on Friday, high of 20.
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2: Good afternoon, I'm Melanie Irwin. We're being reminded to take cover in a basement or interior room this afternoon and evening if threatening weather approaches. Environment Canada is forecasting severe thunderstorms capable of producing strong winds, large hail, and possibly a tornado. A severe thunderstorm watch has been issued for Sarnia, Lambton, and surrounding areas. The Village of Point Edward says tonight's Canada Day celebration has been moved indoors. The festivities are now being held at the Point Edward Arena and Community Hall located at 210 Monk Street. A variety of free activities are planned, including inflatables, games, and live music. That's on from 4 until 8. Plans for a new Sarnia Police Headquarters are being shelved as the Police Service Board focuses on repairs to the current facility. Chair Kelly Ash isn't sure which jobs will take priority, but they're investigating that now to include in this fall's strategic business plan. A new state-of-the-art washroom at Canton Park in Plimpton, Wyoming is promoting inclusivity and accessibility. Plimpton, Wyoming Mayor Gary Atkinson is thankful for the addition that makes the public space more welcoming for everyone. Mainly cloudy with a significant chance of showers and a risk of a thunderstorm this afternoon. High of 24, humidex at 29. Mainly cloudy tonight, chance of showers, risk of a thunderstorm, a low of 13. I'm Melanie Irwin.
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4: In sports, it's a quiet day around Major League Baseball. Just 9 games on the schedule. The Toronto Blue Jays begin a 4-game weekend series against Texas at Rogers Center. Kevin Gausman gets the ball for Toronto. The Rangers counter with left-hander Mackenzie Gore. First pitch is just after 7 on Big Country 103.9. Detroit is home to Houston, the Yankees in Boston. There are 6 matches on today's World Cup schedule as the group stage continues. They include Sweden taking on Japan, the U.S. versus Turkey, Paraguay against Australia. The round of 32 begins Sunday with Canada facing South Africa. The Charlotte Hornets have traded guard LaMelo Ball along with Josh Green to the Minnesota Timberwolves. The Hornets get forward Naz Reid, a 2033 first-round pick, 3 first-round pick swaps, and 3 second-round picks. 3 games across the WNBA, including Toronto hosting Los Angeles, and this week's PGA Tour stop is the Travelers Championship from the TPC River Highlands. Names in contention in today's opening round include Canadian Nick Taylor, along with Eric Cole, Ben James, and Tom Hogue. I'm Josh Boys.
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1: Mainly cloudy with a significant chance of showers and a risk of a thunderstorm this afternoon. High of 24, humidex at 29. Mainly cloudy tonight, chance of showers, risk of a thunderstorm, a low of 13. Cloudy on Friday, high of 20.
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0: Hi, it's Cordell Green with your entertainment news. The CMA Fest special is airing on TV later tonight. Performers include Blake Shelton, Carly Pierce, Ella Langley, Florida Georgia Line, Jason Aldean, Jelly Roll, Keith Urban, Lainey Wilson, Tim McGraw, and the band Perry. Riley Green is the host. Dan and Shay have been drumming up publicity for their new song, Marry You Again, by surprising their fans at their weddings. The song comes out tomorrow. Kenny Chesney announced his new upcoming album is called Silver Sands Maria. It'll be out September 25th. Kane Brown was supposed to perform at a concert event the other day, but he couldn't. He was hit by a golf ball earlier in the day and needed 23 stitches. Lainey Wilson performed, though, and she brought out a special guest, Taylor Swift. Together, they did a cover of Love Story. Meanwhile, Taylor Swift's wedding to Travis Kelce is going to be huge at Madison Square Garden the 4th of July weekend. They've already filed permits for street closures around the wedding. At a concert the other day, Jelly Roll looked over and saw a fan that he'd seen at five other concerts previously. He told that fan she'd never have to pay for tickets to one of his shows again. Jelly also released a new inspirational song called Hands Up.
1: Sarnia Lambton's Big Country Weather.
2: Mainly cloudy with a significant chance of showers and a risk of a thunderstorm this afternoon. High of 24, Humidex at 29. Mainly cloudy tonight, chance of showers, risk of a thunderstorm, a low of 13. Cloudy on Friday, high of 20.
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0: KFIV.ca. I'm Melanie Irwin. Severe thunderstorms capable of producing strong winds, large hail, and possibly a tornado have started rolling through the region this afternoon. A severe thunderstorm watch was upgraded to a warning in Sarnia just before 3:30. Environment Canada says if threatening weather approaches, you should take cover in a basement or interior room. If you are planning to go to the Canada Day celebration in Point Edward tonight, it's being held indoors now at the Arena and Community Hall located at 210 Monk Street from 4 to 8 p.m. Plans for a proposed new police headquarters are on the back burner as the service focuses on which repairs need to take place at the current Christina Street facility. Board Chair Kelly Ash says they're still discussing what needs to be done.
1: The things that need to get fixed first, I don't know what that are. The stairs are an issue, and then they'll put a game plan together to get that done. So that part will affect the budget, but not the new building.
0: The strategic business plan and the updated 2027 operating budget estimate will be reviewed in the fall. Previous estimates to complete repairs and upgrades to the current police facility were pegged at about $4.4 million. The town of Plimpton, Wyoming is celebrating the opening of a brand new state-of-the-art washroom facility near the baseball diamond at Canton Park. It was made possible through a $150,000 capital grant from the Ontario Trillium Foundation. Mayor Gary Atkinson is thankful.
2: We're very fortunate that we applied for a Trillium grant through the Ontario Trillium Foundation, and we were successful. We have an AODA washroom that's at the Canton Park. Canton Park's one of our hardball parks in Wyoming, and it's going to be very accessible for all people.
0: Atkinson says the project promotes inclusivity, accessibility, and a more welcoming public space for everyone. Pathways Health Center for Children has announced the retirement of Chief Executive Officer Allison Morrison. Morrison's been with Pathways for 28 years, joining as a speech-language pathologist in 1998. She was promoted to the top leadership role in 2019. Board Chair Allison Mann says they've appreciated her thoughtful and caring leadership and wish her all the best in the next stage of her life. The board says recruitment of the organization's next chief executive officer is underway. A 77-year-old Wallaceburg man is planning to drive his mobile scooter over 700 kilometers to raise money for cancer. Don Wells will start his journey in Walpole Island and end in Ottawa, and says his own experience with cancer inspired the trip.
3: When I was down in London and when I was in the cancer unit part and I seen some of these kids and some of these adults and the way what they were going through, man, it was just awful.
0: Wells has done several rides throughout his lifetime but says this will be his last. He plans to kick off the trip at the Walpole Island Arena at 10 a.m. Monday. As mentioned, severe thunderstorm warning now posted for Sarnia. Remember that some severe thunderstorms are capable of producing tornadoes. Mainly cloudy tonight, chance of showers, risk of a thunderstorm, low 15. Cloudy Friday, high of 22. I'm Melanie Irwin.
4: In sports, it's a quiet day around Major League Baseball. Just 9 games on the schedule. The Toronto Blue Jays begin a 4-game weekend series against Texas at Rogers Center. Kevin Gausman gets the ball for Toronto. The Rangers counter with left-hander Mackenzie Gore. First pitch is just after 7 on Big Country 103.9. Detroit is home to Houston, the Yankees in Boston. There are 6 matches on today's World Cup schedule as the group stage continues. They include Sweden taking on Japan, the U.S. versus Turkey, Paraguay against Australia. The round of 32 begins Sunday with Canada facing South Africa. The Charlotte Hornets have traded guard LaMelo Ball along with Josh Green to the Minnesota Timberwolves. The Hornets get forward Naz Reid, a 2033 first-round pick, 3 first-round pick swaps, and 3 second-round picks. 3 games across the WNBA, including Toronto hosting Los Angeles. And this week's PGA Tour stop is the Travelers Championship from the TPC River Highlands. Names in contention in today's opening round include Canadian Nick Taylor, along with Eric Cole, Ben James, and Tom Hogue. I'm Josh Boyes.
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9: 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Environment Canada meteorologists are tracking a severe thunderstorm that is possibly producing a tornado moving east of Sarnia. Damaging winds, large hail, and intense rainfall is possible. This is a very dangerous and potentially life-threatening situation. Residents are being told to take cover immediately in a basement, interior room, or a sturdy shelter when threatening weather approaches. If no shelter is available, lie in a low spot and protect your head from flying debris. This has been a special update from Sarnia News Today.
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2: Mainly cloudy with a significant chance of showers and a risk of a thunderstorm this afternoon. High of 24, humidex at 29. Mainly cloudy tonight, chance of showers, risk of a thunderstorm, a low of 13. Cloudy on Friday, high of 20. From the Sarnia News Today newsroom, I'm Melanie Irwin. Environment Canada meteorologists are tracking a severe thunderstorm that is possibly producing a tornado moving east of Sarnia. Damaging winds, large hail, and intense rainfall is possible. This is a very dangerous and potentially life-threatening situation. Residents are being told to take cover immediately in a basement, interior room, or a sturdy shelter when threatening weather approaches. If no shelter is available, lie in a low spot and protect your head from flying debris. 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

0: With an update from SarniaNewsToday.ca, I'm Melanie Irwin. A powerful storm producing strong winds and hail rolled through Sarnia Lambton just before 4 this afternoon. Environment Canada upgraded its severe thunderstorm watch to a warning just before 3:30 in Sarnia, saying conditions were favorable for severe weather capable of even producing a tornado. There's the potential for more storms to pop up tonight. We're being told if threatening weather approaches to take cover in a basement or interior room. The Village of Point Edward says tonight's Canada Day celebration has been moved indoors. The festivities are now being held at the Point Edward Arena and Community Hall located at 210 Monk Street. The Sarnia Police Service is taking a look at what repairs need to be done to the current facility and what will take priority. Details will be included in a strategic plan to be reviewed by the board in the fall. Board Chair Kelly Ash says plans for a proposed new headquarters are being put on the back burner.
1: We got to focus on this building, focus on the service, get the repairs done to this building.
0: Funding for the proposed $91 million build was cut from the City of Sarnia's 2026 budget. The washroom at Canton Park in Plimpton, Wyoming is now fully accessible. Mayor Gary Atkinson says they have some other projects in the works.
2: Doing some wastewater management, some housing development continues, of course, throughout Plimpton, Wyoming. We've got some subdivisions that continue to grow. We have a new complex just outside of Wyoming on Confed with Goldleaf is building for seniors to move into with their own housing units.
0: The washroom was funded by a $150,000 capital grant from the Ontario Trillium Foundation. Pathways Health Center for Children has started recruiting for a new chief executive officer. Allison Morrison has announced her retirement after being with the organization for 28 years. Morrison was first hired as a speech language pathologist in 1998, then promoted to the top leadership role in 2019. Board Chair Allison Mann says they've appreciated her thoughtful and caring leadership and wish her all the best in this next stage of her life. And a local 77-year-old man plans to leave Walpole Island on his mobile scooter Monday morning and head for Ottawa. The ride is meant to raise awareness and money for children with cancer. Wallaceburg's Don Wells has done several treks during his life, but says this will be the last due to his own battle with stage 4 prostate cancer. He's raised about $5,000 already. It'll be donated to Make-A-Wish and the Children's Health Foundation. Mainly cloudy tonight, chance of showers, risk of a thunderstorm, low 15, cloudy on Friday, high of 22. I'm Melanie Irwin.
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4: In sports, it's a quiet day around Major League Baseball. Just 9 games on the schedule. The Toronto Blue Jays begin a 4-game weekend series against Texas at Rogers Center. Kevin Gausman gets the ball for Toronto. The Rangers counter with left-hander Mackenzie Gore. First pitch is just after 7 on Big Country 103.9. Detroit is home to Houston, the Yankees in Boston. There are 6 matches on today's World Cup schedule as the group stage continues. They include Sweden taking on Japan, the U.S. versus Turkey, Paraguay against Australia. The round of 32 begins Sunday with Canada facing South Africa. The Charlotte Hornets have traded guard LaMelo Ball along with Josh Green to the Minnesota Timberwolves. The Hornets get forward Naz Reid, a 2033 first-round pick, 3 first-round pick swaps, and 3 second-round picks. 3 games across the WNBA, including Toronto hosting Los Angeles. And this week's PGA Tour stop is the Travelers Championship from the TPC River Highlands. Names in contention in today's opening round include Canadian Nick Taylor, along with Eric Cole, Ben James, and Tom Hogue. I'm Josh Boyes.
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2: Mainly cloudy skies, showers and thunderstorms in the forecast, low 15 degrees. Cloudy Friday, high 22, a mix of sun and cloud Saturday, high 25, sunny skies on Sunday, high 27, and a mix of sun and cloud Monday, a 30% chance of showers, high reaching 32 degrees.
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I'm Melanie Irwin. A powerful storm packing a punch, producing strong winds and hail, rolled through Sarnia Lambton this afternoon. Environment Canada upgraded its severe thunderstorm watch to a warning just before 3:30, saying conditions were favorable for severe weather. A tornado warning was issued at 4:25 and taken down in Sarnia just before 5 o'clock. There is the potential for more storms to pop up tonight. We're being told if threatening weather approaches to take cover in a basement or interior room. The Village of Point Edward says tonight's Canada Day celebration has been moved indoors. The festivities

0: proposed $91 million build was cut from the city of Sarnia's 2026 budget. The washroom at Canton Park in Plimpton, Wyoming is now fully accessible. Mayor Gary Atkinson says they have some other projects in the works.
1: Doing some wastewater management, some housing development continues, of course, throughout Plimpton, Wyoming. We've got some subdivisions that continue to grow. We have a new complex just outside of Wyoming on Confed with Goldleaf is building for seniors to move into with their own housing units.
0: The washroom was funded by a $150,000 capital grant from the Ontario Trillium Foundation. Pathways Health Center for Children has started recruiting for a new chief executive officer. Allison Morrison has announced her retirement after being with the organization for 28 years. Morrison was first hired as a speech language pathologist in 1998, then promoted to the top leadership role in 2019. Board Chair Allison Mann says they've appreciated her thoughtful and caring leadership and wish her all the best in this next stage of her life. And a local 77-year-old man plans to leave Walpole Island on his mobile scooter Monday morning and head for Ottawa. The ride is meant to raise awareness and money for children with cancer. Wallaceburg's Don Wells has done several treks during his life, but says this will be the last due to his own battle with stage 4 prostate cancer. He's raised about $5,000 already. It'll be donated to Make-A-Wish and the Children's Health Foundation. Mainly cloudy tonight. Chance of showers. Risk of a thunderstorm. Low 15. Cloudy on Friday. High of 22. I'm Melanie Irwin.
2: In sports, it's a quiet day around Major League Baseball. Just 9 games on the schedule. The Toronto Blue Jays begin a 4-game weekend series against Texas at Rogers Center. Kevin Gausman gets the ball for Toronto. The Rangers counter with left-hander Mackenzie Gore. First pitch is just after 7 on Big Country 103.9. Detroit is home to Houston. The Yankees in Boston. There are 6 matches on today's World Cup schedule as the group stage continues. They include Sweden taking on Japan, the U.S. versus Turkey, Paraguay against Australia. The round of 32 begins Sunday with Canada facing South Africa. The Charlotte Hornets have traded guard LaMelo Ball along with Josh Green to the Minnesota Timberwolves. The Hornets get forward Naz Reid, a 2033 first-round pick, 3 first-round pick swaps, and 3 second-round picks. 3 games across the WNBA, including Toronto hosting Los Angeles. And this week's PGA Tour stop is the Travelers Championship from the TPC River Highlands. Names in contention in today's opening round include Canadian Nick Taylor, along with Eric Cole, Ben James, and Tom Hoag. I'm Josh Boyes.
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1: It's a day of scoop. Hi, it's Cordell Green with your entertainment news. The CMA Fest special is airing on TV later tonight. Performers include Blake Shelton, Carly Pierce, Ella Langley, Florida Georgia Line, Jason Aldean, Jelly Roll, Keith Urban, Lainey Wilson, Tim McGraw, and the band Perry. Riley Green is the host. Dan and Shay have been drumming up publicity for their new song, Marry You Again, by surprising their fans at their weddings. The song comes out tomorrow. Kenny Chesney announced his new upcoming album is called Silver Sands Marina. It'll be out September 25th. Kane Brown was supposed to perform at a concert event the other day, but he couldn't. He was hit by a golf ball earlier in the day and needed 23 stitches. Lainey Wilson performed, though, and she brought out a special guest, Taylor Swift. Together, they did a cover of Love Story. Meanwhile, Taylor Swift's wedding to Travis Kelce is going to be huge at Madison Square Garden the 4th of July weekend. They've already filed permits for street closures around the wedding. At a concert the other day, Jelly Roll looked over and saw a fan that he'd seen at five other concerts previously. He told that fan she'd never have to pay for tickets to one of his shows again. Jelly also released a new inspirational song called Hands Up.
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4: Mainly cloudy skies, showers and thunderstorms in the forecast, low 15 degrees. Cloudy Friday, high 22, a mix of sun and clouds Saturday, high 25, sunny skies on Sunday, high 27, and a mix of sun and cloud Monday, a 30% chance of showers, high reaching 32 degrees.
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